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0: Hey, how's your summer going? 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KO has tickets to Luke Bryan for Saturday, August 8th at White River Amphitheater. 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

583 this afternoon under clear skies, west winds 5 to 10 miles per hour. Clear skies with fog and spots tonight, lows around 50. Bright sunshine expected and foggy early tomorrow. High temperatures reach up to 86. High temperatures reach up to 72 Saturday with rain likely. 74, partly cloudy Sunday. That's the latest from the South Sound Weather Center. I'm meteorologist Laura Lockwood. Currently, it's 84 degrees. K-A-Y.

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0: Hey, how's your summer going? 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
6: South Sound weather.
7: Lows dip down to about 50 with fog tonight under clear skies, west winds around 5 miles per hour. Ample sunshine expected with fog and spots early tomorrow, high of 86. Mainly clear skies, tomorrow night, chance of rain, lows level off around 56. Temperatures a bit below average, Saturday and Sunday, with highs from the low 70s to the mid 70s. Rain likely, Saturday. That's the latest from the South Sound Weather Center. I'm meteorologist Kara Foster. Right now, it's 84 degrees.

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0: Thanks a lot, Wyatt Flores, for joining us in the studio today. Tomorrow, we got a party dropping by.
1: Y'all don't
0: Some
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0: Fun grass, baby.
1: So, the Cleverleys are a bluegrass comedy band. The entire band is going to be in here. We're going to have an upright bass. We got fiddles. We got banjos. It's going to be a party on your way in for the Friday show with Big D and Bubba. Wake up with us tomorrow morning on Your Country, 96.9 KO.
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0: Hey, how's your summer going? 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Tired of seeing all your friends' vacation pics on social media? 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KO has tickets to Luke Bryan for Saturday, August 8th at White River Amphitheater. 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
9: Lows dip down to about 50 with fog tonight under clear skies, west winds around 5 miles per hour. Ample sunshine expected with fog and spots early tomorrow, high of 86. Mainly clear skies tomorrow night, chance of rain, lows level off around 56. Temperatures a bit below average Saturday and Sunday with highs from the low 70s to the mid 70s. Rain likely Saturday. That's the latest from the South Sound Weather Center. I'm meteorologist Kara Foster. Currently, it's 83 degrees.

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0: 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Did you do that one fun thing you promised yourself you were going to do? 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KO has tickets to Luke Bryan for Saturday, August 8th at White River Amphitheater. 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
11: South Sound weather.
12: Lows dip down to about 50 with fog tonight under clear skies, west winds around 5 miles per hour. Ample sunshine expected with fog and spots early tomorrow, high of 86. Mainly clear skies. Tomorrow night, chance of rain, lows level off around 56. Temperatures a bit below average Saturday and Sunday with highs from the low 70s to the mid 70s. Rain likely Saturday. That's the latest from the South Sound Weather Center. I'm meteorologist Kara Foster. Currently 73.
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1: 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The entire band is going to be in here. We're going to have an upright bass. We got fiddles. We got banjos. It's going to be a party on your way in for the Friday show with Big D and Bubba. 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

0: Hey, how's your summer going? 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
7: South Sound weather.
8: Lows dip down to about 50 with fog tonight under clear skies. West winds around 5 miles per hour. Ample sunshine expected with fog and spots early tomorrow. High of 86. Mainly clear skies. Tomorrow night, chance of rain. Lows level off around 56. Temperatures a bit below average Saturday and Sunday, with highs from the low 70s to the mid-70s. Rain likely Saturday. That's the latest from the South Sound Weather Center. I'm meteorologist Kara Foster. Currently 71.
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0: how's your summer going? Did you do that one fun thing you promised yourself you were going to do? 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KO has tickets to Luke Bryan for Saturday, August 8th at White River Amphitheater. 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
4: South Sound weather.
5: Lows dip down to about 50 with fog tonight under clear skies. West winds around 5 miles per hour. Ample sunshine expected, with fog and spots early tomorrow, high of 86. Mainly clear skies. Tomorrow night, chance of rain, lows level off around 56. Temperatures a bit below average, Saturday and Sunday, with highs from the low 70s to the mid-70s. Rain likely, Saturday. That's the latest from the South Sound Weather Center. I'm meteorologist Kara Foster. Right now, it's 66 degrees. K-A-

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This annual backpack and school supply drive has been sending local kids back to school with pride since 1991. 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

0: The Cleverleys are a bluegrass comedy band. The entire band is going to be in here. We're going to have an upright bass. We got fiddles. We got banjos. It's going to be a party on your way in for the Friday show with Big D and Bubba. Wake up with us tomorrow morning on Your Country, 96.9 KO.
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0: Hey, how's your summer going? Did you do that one fun thing you promised yourself you were gonna do? Tired of seeing all your friends' vacation pics on social media? 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
4: Weather. Lows level off around 50. Fog and spots overnight under clear skies. Southwest winds around 5 miles per hour. Highs level off around 86, with fog and spots early Friday, ample sunshine expected. Mainly clear, Friday night, chance for rain, lows dip down to about 56. Daytime highs approaching 72, Saturday, with rain likely. 74, sunshine mixed with clouds at times, Sunday. That's the latest from the South Sound Weather Center. I'm meteorologist Kara Foster. Currently, 62.

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you need, boys. And they said, you know, all the others went and cashed out. 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It'll sit right here on this land. And you could leave town a rich man. 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

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I still see her pink bow and her brown hair. She's in the big city now, but she still calls

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0: Hey, how's your summer going? Did you do that one fun thing you promised yourself you were gonna do? Tired of seeing all your friends' vacation pics on social media? 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KO has tickets to Luke Bryan for Saturday, August 8th at White River Amphitheater. 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
5: Lows of low around 50, fog and spots overnight, under clear skies, winds out of the south, around 5 miles per hour. Sunny skies again, Friday, daytime highs approaching 86, chance of rain, Friday night, 56. Turning much cooler, Saturday and Sunday, with highs from the low 70s to the mid 70s. Rain likely, Saturday. That's the latest from the South Sound Weather Center. I'm meteorologist Jennifer Wojcicki. Right now, it's 60 degrees.
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0: Hey, how's your summer going? Did you do that one fun thing you promised yourself you were gonna do? 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KO has tickets to Luke Bryan for Saturday, August 8th at White River Amphitheater. 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
4: Lows level off around 50, fog in spots overnight, under clear skies, winds out of the south, around 5 miles per hour. Sunny skies again, Friday, daytime highs approaching 86, chance of rain, Friday night, 56. Turning much cooler, Saturday and Sunday, with highs from the low 70s to the mid 70s, rain likely, Saturday. That's the latest from the South Sound Weather Center. I'm meteorologist Jennifer Wojcicki. Right now, it's 59 degrees.
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0: 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Tired of seeing all your friends' vacation pics on social media? 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
3: South Sound weather.
4: Lows level off around 50, fog and spots overnight, under clear skies, winds out of the south, around 5 miles per hour. Sunny skies again, Friday, daytime highs approaching 86, chance of rain, Friday night, 56. Turning much cooler, Saturday and Sunday, with highs from the low 70s to the mid 70s. Rain likely, Saturday. That's the latest from the South Sound Weather Center. I'm meteorologist Jennifer Wojcicki. Right now, it's 56 degrees.
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0: how's your summer going? 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
3: South Sound weather.
4: Lows of low around 50, fog and spots overnight under clear skies, winds out of the south around 5 miles per hour. Sunny skies again, Friday, daytime highs approaching 86, chance of rain, Friday night 56. Turning much cooler, Saturday and Sunday, with highs from the low 70s to the mid 70s, rain likely Saturday. That's the latest from the South Sound Weather Center. I'm meteorologist Jennifer Wojcicki. Right now, it's 55 degrees.
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0: Hey, good morning to you. 4 o'clock, straight up. Let's go. It's Big D and Bubba, and what's going on in the world? 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
3: President Trump meets with his cabinet today at Camp David as fighting between the U.S. and Iran picks back up following the collapse of a ceasefire agreement. The meeting is also coming as Trump says an agreement has been reached to disarm the Palestinian militant group Hamas, with plans for an Israeli withdrawal from Gaza and the creation of a new Palestinian government. Seattle's police chief, Sean Barnes, has resigned following questions over his absence during a deadly shooting at a downtown food festival on Sunday. More from Brad Ford.
4: Seattle Mayor Katie Wilson made the announcement. She appointed Deputy Chief Andre Sales to serve as the interim chief. Barnes was appointed last year by former Mayor Bruce Harrell. Barnes said it's been an honor to serve the Seattle Police Department. His resignation comes following Sunday's mass shooting. Barnes was out of town at a convention, and there's been questions about him being out of town frequently. I'm Brad Ford.
3: The father of a Georgia school shooter is being sentenced to 15 years in prison. Mark Mayfield with more.
5: Colin Gray was convicted of second-degree murder and several other charges earlier this year. He gave Colt Gray the gun that ended up being used to kill two students and two teachers at Appalachie High School in September of 2024. Colin Gray is the first parent of a school shooter to be convicted of murder. Colt Gray, who is now 16 years old, was recently sentenced to life without the possibility of parole. I'm Mark Mayfield.
3: Forecasters predict records will be broken across the West this weekend as an extreme heat dome turns up temperatures from Arizona to Montana. Meteorologist David Bigger.
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3: A second artificial intelligence company confirms that its AI program hacked into other computer systems. More from Rory O'Neill.
8: Anthropic admits its Claude AI models Opus 4, Mythos 5, and an internal research test model breached three organizations. Claude was supposed to be offline, isolated, and unable to carry out such cyber attacks. The news comes a week after OpenAI said one of its unreleased AI models did the same thing. The breaches at Anthropic were found during a large-scale cybersecurity review that was ordered after the OpenAI glitch.
3: Authorities say 27 people were arrested and 9 human trafficking victims were recovered during a law enforcement operation held around San Diego Comic-Con. More from Tammy Trujillo.
9: Operation Iron Justice took place from July 22nd through July 24th and targeted the demand for commercial sex during the large-scale event. Officials say the victims included 7 adults and 2 juveniles, including a 16-year-old who had been reported missing. San Diego County District Attorney Summer Steffen says the operation sent a clear message that human trafficking will not be tolerated, that those who buy sex will be held accountable.
3: Reports say Elon Musk plans to spend at least $100 million to help Republicans in the upcoming midterm elections. The world's richest man has reportedly authorized his super PAC to spend the money in at least 8 states to help the GOP in November. Musk's efforts will focus on voters who typically are less likely to vote in a non-presidential election year. Musk was a big backer of President Trump in 2024, then later had a falling out over policy issues. They've since improved their relationship. And Yum Brands is reporting mixed results for the quarter. The company, which owns Taco Bell, said Thursday the recent worry over the cyclospora outbreak hurt sales at the chain. Michael Kastner, NBC News Radio.
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13: South Sound weather.
14: Lows level off around 50, fog and spots overnight, under clear skies, winds out of the south, around 5 miles per hour. Sunny skies again, Friday, daytime highs approaching 86, chance of rain, Friday night, 56. Turning much cooler Saturday and Sunday, with highs from the low 70s to the mid 70s. Rain likely Saturday. That's the latest from the South Sound Weather Center. I'm meteorologist Jennifer Wojcicki. Right now, 53.

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1: Well, what'd you want to bring up, Carson?
2: I forgot. I have a solution to Bubba's dating life.
1: Oh, yeah?
2: They are casting the new season of Love is Blind.
3: I saw that.
1: Somebody
2: yes, send it to me. We need to send in a video.
3: I'm not TV ready. I mean, first
2: sure
3: of all.
2: You are.
3: No, they
2: about,
3: all like, yeah. They're all, dude, I love Love is Blind. They're all 30 and under. I am not 30 and under. I am not one of the cast members of Love is Blind.
4: This is for the show.
2: Thank you, Schaefer. Yes.
3: Yeah.
2: I have researched. I do not see anything about an age restriction. I've looked.
4: And you look great.
2: Yeah,
4: you dropped all the weight. You're working out. You look great.
3: But what if like the show says, okay, we need you gone for 3 weeks? I know you guys would love
2: but
3: that.
2: It's we'll figure it out. But it's here.
1: It's in Nashville.
2: Ooh. Yes.
3: Oh.
1: You do it during the day.
2: Yes.
1: Or in the afternoon.
5: Yeah. I think the age thing is implied.
2: Right, but it's not specified. It's not specified. And hey, we have Bubba from the CMA, ACM, Country Radio Hall of Fame, Big D and Bubba.
1: Who cares? But
2: okay, but stupid TV people might shush.
1: You're, I don't know. I don't
2: see, maybe. That's, maybe you put a bunch of letters in front of it, they'll think he's fancy.
1: All right.
2: So
1: at least think about it, Bub.
2: Yeah, I think that Garrett should be working on a video for you right now.
5: Or we should be working on getting my twin brother on the show.
3: We should.
1: That's actually better,
3: that's
1: Garrett.
3: That's a much
2: right,
3: better thing because
2: right.
3: he's a very attractive dude. He's got the whole thing. He's the young. He's
5: well, it
3: the
5: doesn't
3: right
5: matter because Love is Blind, Bubba.
3: Aye. Yeah, but Love is Blind, they cast people that people want to look at.
1: Would he do it?
5: No.
1: Okay.
5: But
2: what?
3: Why wouldn't he do it?
5: He's just not the type of guy that likes to broadcast himself to the world, which I
1: yeah, I
2: would your other brother do it? The pirate? I watch him.
1: Garrett has another brother who dresses up like
3: he's Jack Sparrow.
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1: Yeah, I wouldn't know.
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7: From Olympia, your TVW update. What's happening in state government, politics, policy, and law?
8: In Olympia, two committees voted last week to approve new locations for two prominent statues in the domed state capitol.
9: I move that option 9B for the locations of Marcus Whitman and Billy Frank Jr. be approved.
8: Since 1953, the statue honoring pioneer missionary Marcus Whitman has stood inside the Capitol's north main entrance. Now Whitman is moving down the hall, making room for a new statue of Nisqually tribal leader Billy Frank Jr., voted by the 2021 legislature to replace Whitman. Committee member Senator Marco Elias commented on the lengthy discussions over the move, including where and how to move the Whitman statue, which weighs over 9,000 pounds.
10: I think we've very comprehensively studied every possible location in the Capitol. I think the recommendation makes a ton of sense to me.
8: Frank Jr. is replacing Whitman in both Washingtons, here and in National Statuary Hall in D.C. The unveiling of the Frank Jr. statue in Olympia could happen early next year.
10: My only request was, as we think about the unveiling and presentation of the new statue, that we select a date during the 2027 legislature so that we can have our legislators present.
8: The 2027 legislature convenes in Olympia on Monday, January 11th.
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16: Lows level off around 50, fog and spots overnight, under clear skies, winds out of the south, around 5 miles per hour. Sunny skies again, Friday, daytime highs approaching 86, chance of rain, Friday night, 56. Turning much cooler, Saturday and Sunday, with highs from the low 70s to the mid 70s. Rain likely, Saturday. That's the latest from the South Sound Weather Center. I'm meteorologist Jennifer Wojcicki. Right now, 53.
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0: You're starting the day off with the Big D and Bubba before the show.
1: We work really hard to come up with compelling content for the show. But man, when the girl on the show has problems at her house with her washer and dryer.
2: It's everybody's problem.
1: Country boys fall over themselves to help you. So everyone's, it's been like the top. So what's the latest on your washer?
2: All right, so the repair guys came out. And they
1: the problem you had was, sorry to interrupt you, but it was full of water.
2: Yeah, or the sensor thinks there's water in there, but it can't tell, so it just keeps the door locked. Okay. And so it's holding my laundry hostage.
3: And it's been in there wet for days.
2: Yes.
1: Okay.
2: Yes.
3: All right. And then you wanted
2: to be wonderful.
3: It's a vertical stack, and you wanted to crawl behind it because they said just unplug it or something like that.
2: Yes, I unplugged it. I turned off the circuit breaker. Yes, I did that.
1: Oh, that was
2: the
1: first thing
2: to do that.
3: But it didn't unlock the door.
2: No.
3: Okay.
2: No, but the amount of people that called and said I should do that. Okay, I also have Google. So the repair guys show up. What do? Unplug the machine. I assure you I've done that. Okay. And the guy, he then gets out of shop vac. He's draining it. He says, okay, there's absolutely no water left in this. Turns it back on. Door's still locked. It's still throwing the error code because it can't. Sensor's all messed up. So he's concluded it needs a motherboard. What world are we in where my appliances are this complicated? I want to go back and buy a washing machine from the late 70s.
1: Oh, man, that you still have it.
2: Right? That's the point. Those things won't die. Yeah. Yes. And the worst is they're like, the balance is off. It kind of walks out of its closet. It's fine. You put it back. You shove it. So he says, the motherboard. So he calls my landlord, who then tells me, it's like $700. I'm just going to buy you a new washer. Like $700.
3: They do that on purpose. It is planned obsolescence. And we went away from, here's the thing. We got to where we were making things so good that they never broke. So
2: you didn't buy a new one. And I'll tell you, the repair guy was pulling no punches about how much he hates modern washing machines.
1: Oh, they're bad.
3: I bought a Maytag like side by side, and it was the professional series or something like that. I had to pay more for it,
2: of course.
3: But there's no computer in it. There's no. It's the little spin dials and the pull. When you want to turn it on, you pull the thing out like you did with your mom's.
2: I do too.
1: I like that. It's got that heavy click.
3: Say you had to pay more, it was like $100 more than the other stuff. And I'm like, you know what?
1: Well, you had to pay extra for the to go down.
3: I had to go. You pay extra to go retro. In tech.
1: Did you guys ever fall for the front load washer?
2: That's what I have.
1: Oh, they're terrible.
2: That's the problem.
1: Yeah, you got to get the old school top load and then also with the agitator.
3: With the front load, too. You get that goop in there.
2: Yeah, and that's why the door locks, because it can't figure out if there's water in there, because if it's a front loader and you open it in the water, if it was in there, it's just going to go...
1: Did you check the motherboard, though?
2: The guy was complaining, too. He's like, this is a stackable? I'm not a moving person. I'm an appliance repair. I'm not taking the dryer off. I'm like, okay, sir.
3: I
2: I'm going to go
3: it.
2: Over here. And, I crawled behind it for you.

0: the Big D and Bubba before the show show.
1: So they're saying that board games are coming back, and they have the stats to prove it. And first off, what do you guys think is number one board game that 18 to 44 and 45 and older both play the most?
2: Scrabble.
1: No.
3: Monopoly.
1: Yes.
2: I was going to go Monopoly, but that just seems like an older game. I didn't think.
1: No, it is.
2: I thought like Scrabble, at least it's like words.
1: Most of the board games are, so you got Monopoly, Checkers, Yahtzee, which is stupid. God, I hate Yahtzee.
2: Battleship.
1: Battleship did not make it. Trivial
2: Pursuit
1: did.
2: How did Battleship not make it?
4: Because you can only have two people.
2: Yeah, but we set up a board. It's actually, you have to take shots when you hit and miss and all that kind of stuff.
4: Okay, but you're now modifying it. Battleship itself is two people, and that's not really conducive to group settings the way a Trivial Pursuit
3: is. Ours is called Battle Shots.
4: I mean, you're very proud of this.
1: I mean, okay. I would go to that. I'd sit in your garage for that. Chess is for the... what is Garrett's Gen Z? Gen Z.
2: Chess is big?
1: It's big. It's higher than 45
2: That's because the Queen's Gambit movie, man. Like, you saw a big surge of people wanting to learn how to play chess after that.
1: Hey, Garrett, you ever heard of Bananagrams? You ever play that?
3: No.
4: Yeah, Bananagrams, you have to make, you get tiles, kind of like a Scrabble, but I don't think you have to have a board. So you're making words.
1: Catan?
4: C-A-T-A-N?
2: That's when we have to like take over the board, like the lands and whatever, and use all the...
4: Like Risk?
2: Yeah, no, it's like you have all the resources and things you have to... That. Yeah, you got to connect roads and things. I don't know how to play it. I've watched people play it.
1: You ever played Mahjong?
2: No.
1: Mahjong is big, too.
4: Yeah, that's become a very social game. I was at some craft fair, and people were offering custom
1: that Mahjong stuff. Tiles or whatever.
4: Yeah.
2: Do you guys play Throw Burrito?
4: No.
2: No, you need to. It's great. It's got a little foam burrito you get to throw at people.
1: I find that most games are just the same game, but just like different props. You know? It's kind of like...
2: Dude, you know what I hate is when people pull out the... what's the cards? The Cards Against Humanity?
4: I was about to say, what happened to Cards Against Humanity? Like, I love that.
2: That comes out, and I get so honest, and people are like... After the whole thing is done, they're like, man, I don't know if we should have played this game.
1: Have you guys seen... it's called Ultimate Uno, I think, or Mean Uno, or
2: I
1: something
2: don't know,
1: like that.
2: But Uno
1: it's where it's like, instead of draw fours, it's like draw... Tens.
4: Yeah, I'm in.
1: It's like the cards are like devastating. I forget what, Extreme Uno.
4: I love that Mean Uno. I'm just going to call it Mean Uno.
1: I bet if you Google Mean

0: that when you're trying to pull into a parking place and they get in their car and then they just sit there?
1: The worst.
0: You're like trying to get into the grocery store or Walmart or wherever you're going, Target, I don't care what it is, but there's always a person, they walk, they put all their stuff in their trunk, they finally get in.
1: And then they get on their phone.
0: They sit on their phone!
1: Yep.
0: And you're like...
1: And that's usually a good spot.
0: And they put it in reverse. That's the worst part. They put it in reverse and leave their feet on the brakes.
1: Oh, God. So you see
0: Oh, you see the little lights. You know, whenever you put it in reverse, you can get those little white lights by the license plate that pop up. And you're like, oh, they're about to back out. Uh-huh. So you sit there.
1: Yeah.
0: And they sit there.
2: So the other day...
1: Are you guilty of this?
2: No. The other day, Bubba and I go out thrifting. And some woman's walking to her car. And she's maybe three spots from the entrance. Now, mind you, there's about 26 open spots 50 feet away. And I'm like, well, there's a bunch over there. No, no, no. Bubba's going to wait for this woman in that third
0: spot. Because I'm entitled to it. I get front row parking everywhere I go.
2: Oh, yeah, if you wait for it. I didn't realize that was your secret.
1: Bubba believes he has some sort of a mandate from God.
0: I do. I always park in the front.
2: Yeah, if you wait, if I sit there in line, I'll eventually be first, too.
0: I got annoyed at her because she wasn't. Okay, would you like to finish? She basically did the same thing. The lady did basically the same thing. And I'm like, move.
2: We could have parked in that other spot and been in the store for 10 minutes, but he had to wait.
0: That person needed to. Don't get on your phone. You want to get on your phone? Call someone. Don't sit there and text in the parking lot and make me wait. I just think it's wrong. All right, I feel better now. I've gotten this all off my chest.

0: It's the Big D and Bubba before the show show.
1: Carson, you keeping up with the Brian Koch burger?
2: Yes.
1: Change in plea?
2: Yes, I am.
3: The what burger?
2: The guy that slaughtered the four Idaho students, the college kids.
3: Oh, yeah.
2: And he had entered a guilty plea. I never really said a word, didn't tell a story, so they don't. Look, he did it. They absolutely have all the evidence. He's now gone in and been like, no, I'm innocent.
1: He's been in jail for, a year now?
2: Yeah, and he's complaining about people are mean to him. They should be meaner. He's complaining about, I think he was complaining about food at some point, and I'm like,
1: So he wrote a thing to the judge and said, I'm changing my plea to not guilty. But it's already done. I don't think what I read is.
3: Can you request a new trial if you're the person who?
2: No. The legal experts that I watched said the same thing that you said, D, is that no, this has like not quite zero, but 0.00000, like 1% chance.
1: Yeah.
2: No, this is a non thing. I know we're talking about him, but I swear this is. He keeps wanting his name out there.
1: I agree. He's a narcissist for sure.
2: Yes,
1: man.
2: Yes.
1: You don't know much about the story, Bubba, but
3: I don't.
1: It's crazy how they caught him. It's an unbelievable saga.
3: Did the internet help catch him?
2: No. The internet complained was actually horrible to the law enforcement officers because they were saying, you guys aren't doing anything.
1: Too slow.
2: You don't know enough. And they were like, no, we're getting information and y'all don't need to know.
1: Yeah.
2: And then this guy.
1: What's that documentary he could watch? Is it the Dateline?
2: There's Dateline. There's 2020. You can just search Brian Koberger or Idaho College. You'll find you'll be so impressed with how diligent they were in tracking him and how they found him and what they did to catch him. They really they dotted every I and crossed every T to make sure that
3: I was going to say they had to, I guess, to make sure that there was no way he could get out of.
1: Yeah.
3: Wow. Again, Dateline, and what else can I look for?
1: 2020. Just Google. You'll find it.
2: YouTube.
1: Bunch.
2: Yeah.
0: It's the Big D and Bubba before the show.
3: Hey, it's Big D and Bubba. We know a lot of people listening to our show hunt. 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

0: Hey, what's up, High Score Guy?
1: How'd you know it was me?
0: Schaefer said, hey, High Score Guy's on the hold. On hold.
1: You're never guessing my score now, buddy.
2: 4,322.
1: Uh-huh. 85 billion.
2: What?
1: 765 million. 600,322.
2: Wow.
1: I scored that last night and this morning and the rest of it.
2: High Score Guy, that's amazing.
1: Hey, guys, guess what? I'm playing this high tire guy in game. If you get three UPs and then come back down, and when you hit start, every, how many numbers you get, like 5, 3, 3, it'll add up and it'll take you up. And what it done, I hit the major jackpot three times yesterday.
2: What?
1: The grand jackpot, I meant.
2: Dude, this is amazing.
1: I hit the grand jackpot three times for the first time.
2: D, if you hit the UP.
0: You saying my name
2: you,
0: trying to get me into this is not,
2: you,
0: not helping.
2: It shoots you UP in the air.
0: Just not, it's not helping me. I get it. I get. I know the move.
1: I'm just letting you know.
0: Okay.
2: Thank you. Thank you for letting us know.
0: But thank you, Bubba. I appreciate you.
2: Big D?
0: Yes.
2: I would like to let you know that High Score Guy is on the line.
0: All right.
2: And High Score Guy is.

0: you know, he's a fan favorite.
1: Yes. Okay. Got it.
2: Thanks. Right. I am a fan favorite.
0: Yes, he is. Look at
1: that. All right. Thank you, dude. Thank you. It's great.
2: Right, you know, I told you I'd keep in touch with y'all.
0: Yes. No, we love it.
2: That's my favorite radio station anyway. That's what's playing on my radio right now.
0: Well, thank you, man. Well, good. That. I think that's amazing. You're one of our favorite callers.
2: Yesterday I heard my name on the radio with y'all talking to me.
0: Yes.
2: That's the first time I ever heard y'all do that like that.
0: Well, here we are.
2: Every time my score goes like that or something. My cousins are calling me and everything about it.
0: What? So your family loves hearing you on here?
2: I guess so, but every one of them's commented on me and stuff like that and proud of me.
0: Well, I'm proud of you. And
1: you know, I apologize.
0: May your score go higher and higher and higher. May you hit some more of those UPs and go up in the air. Yes.
2: You can lose some points, but you can gain them back.
0: Well, that's how life is.
2: You know what you're doing on the game.
0: It is a life lesson.
1: High score guy just brought us a life lesson. All right, dude. Thank you, man. It's good talking to you.
2: If you want to ever play the game, I'll tell you the name of the game.
0: Okay, the name of the game is?
2: Winning Slots.
0: Winning Slots. Okay.
1: Thank you, dude.
2: Y'all get on there and play and say how good y'all are.
0: We won't be as good as you.
1: We'll try to get it. Thank you, dude.
2: So I'm fixing to play it anyways. I just got back into the room. I've been eating papers and taking medicine.
1: Wonderful. Thank you, dude.
2: See you later, guys.
1: There you go. Third one. Thank you. Bye-bye.

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3: This report is sponsored by Mothers Against Drunk Driving.
4: President Trump is suggesting he could withdraw Todd Blanche's nomination for attorney general until two Republican holdouts are out of office. Mark Mayfield explains.
5: In a post on Truth Social Thursday, Trump said he has no objection to temporarily withdrawing the nomination if Senators John Cornyn and Tom Tillis do not do the right thing. Cornyn and Tillis both have expressed reservations about confirming Blanche over Trump's proposed anti-weaponization fund. Trump's post came after the Senate Judiciary Committee postponed a vote on Blanche's nomination that had been planned for Thursday. Cornyn responded to Trump in a post on X saying POTUS is mistaken if he believes concerns about the provisions in his tax lawsuit settlement are limited to me and Senator Tillis. I'm Mark Mayfield.
4: The president is holding a cabinet meeting at Camp David today. More from Scott Carr in Washington.
6: The meeting at the Maryland presidential retreat comes after the U.S. and Iran resumed attacks after the collapse of a ceasefire agreement. Reports say some Republicans have expressed concerns to the White House as the war continues, with midterm elections less than 100 days away. After the meeting at Camp David, Trump's expected to head to his golf club in Bedminster, New Jersey for the weekend.
4: Recent cyber attacks on Minnesota water systems may be linked to Iran. U.S. intelligence officials reportedly suspect Iranian-backed hackers because the goal of the attacks appears to be to disrupt services, not to blackmail for ransom payments. New York is taking prediction market Kalshi to court. Andrew Whitman in New York.
7: In an early Friday release, the offices of Governor Kathy Hochul and State AG Letitia James announced a suit calling Kalshi an illegal gambling operation. This after a pair of federal court rulings this week against the online prediction market that cleared the way for New York's suit. The state AG says Kalshi is not a licensed gambling venue and lacks age restrictions.
4: I'm Michael Kastner.
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4: A second artificial intelligence company confirms that its AI program hacked into other computer systems. More from Rory O'Neill.
9: Anthropic admits its Claude AI models Opus 4, Mythos 5, and an internal research test model breached three organizations. Claude was supposed to be offline, isolated, and unable to carry out such cyber attacks. The news comes a week after OpenAI said one of its unreleased AI models did the same thing. The breaches at Anthropic were found during a large-scale cybersecurity review that was ordered after the OpenAI glitch.
4: Authorities say 27 people were arrested and 9 human trafficking victims were recovered during a law enforcement operation held around San Diego Comic-Con. More from Tammy Trujillo.
10: Operation Iron Justice took place from July 22nd through July 24th and targeted the demand for commercial sex during the large-scale event. Officials say the victims included 7 adults and 2 juveniles, including a 16-year-old who had been reported missing. San Diego County District Attorney Summer Steffen says the operation sent a clear message that human trafficking will not be tolerated, that those who buy sex will be held accountable.
4: Reports say Elon Musk plans to spend at least $100 million to help Republicans in the upcoming midterm elections. The world's richest man has reportedly authorized his super PAC to spend the money in at least 8 states to help the GOP in November. Musk's efforts will focus on voters who typically are less likely to vote in a non-presidential election year. Musk was a big backer of President Trump in 2024, then later had a falling out over policy issues. They've since improved their relationship. And Yum Brands is reporting mixed results for the quarter. The company, which owns Taco Bell, said Thursday the recent worry over the Cyclospora outbreak hurt sales at the chain. Michael Kastner, NBC News Radio.
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15: Highs around 86 with fog and spots early today. Under sunny skies, north winds around 5 miles per hour. Chance for rain tonight. Lows around 56, mainly clear. Cloudy tomorrow. Rain likely 72. Partly cloudy skies Sunday. Decreasing clouds by Monday. Mid-70s Sunday. Low 80s by Monday. That's the latest from the South Sound Weather Center. I'm meteorologist Shelley Lynn Blade. Currently 52.
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0: morning, Americans. It's Friday.
1: Hello, planet Earth. I'm your announcer, David Angel. It's time to turn them up and wake up the world. 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

0: earth. 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And God bless all of you on the good earth.
1: 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They're in a crisis level of blood right now. I think like O positive or one of the O's, they had less than a day's supply when we last checked.
2: Oh, wow.
1: So I mean,
2: could have been O'Reilly.
1: Yeah. Huh?
2: Is it O'Reilly?
1: O-O-O.
2: Riley?
3: Ow.
2: Friday.
1: Autoimmune.
4: Now you know how we feel, Bubba. Now you know how it feels.
1: I don't know. I added to his thing.
2: He's a topper.
1: O'Reilly. Autoimmune.
2: Yeah, so donate blood is the point of that.
1: Yes.
2: And it's Friday. Big day today. We have the Cleverleys in. They are a bluegrass comedy.
1: You were going to say a duo, trio, group. Quadruple group, they're all, band.
2: The whole band's coming in. We're going to have a stand-up bass. We're going to have a mandolin. We're going to have fiddles.
1: We're throwing some bass in your face.
2: Banjos.
1: It's going to be awesome as we got the Friday song coming up in just a few minutes, too. Hang on.
5: 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This is a Big D and Bubba show.
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6: 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What's happening in state government, politics, policy, and law.
7: In Olympia, two committees voted last week to approve new locations for two prominent statues in the domed state capitol.
8: I move that option 9B for the locations of Marcus Whitman and Billy Frank Jr. be approved.
7: Since 1953, the statue honoring pioneer missionary Marcus Whitman has stood inside the Capitol's north main entrance. Now Whitman is moving down the hall, making room for a new statue of Nisqually tribal leader Billy Frank Jr., voted by the 2021 legislature to replace Whitman. Committee member Senator Marco Elias commented on the lengthy discussions over the move, including where and how to move the Whitman statue, which weighs over 9,000 pounds.
9: I think we've very comprehensively studied every possible location in the Capitol. I think the recommendation makes a ton of sense to me.
7: Frank Jr. is replacing Whitman in both Washingtons, here and in National Statuary Hall in D.C. The unveiling of the Frank Jr. statue in Olympia could happen early next year.
9: My only request was, as we think about the unveiling and presentation of the new statue, that we select a date during the 2027 legislature so that we can have our legislators present.
7: The 2027 legislature convenes in Olympia on Monday, January 11th.
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15: Highs around 86,
16: with fog in spots early today,
15: under sunny skies,
16: north winds
15: around 5 miles per hour,
16: chance for rain
15: tonight,
16: lows around 56,
15: mainly clear,
16: cloudy
15: tomorrow,
16: rain likely,
15: 72,
16: partly cloudy skies
15: Sunday,
16: decreasing clouds
15: by Monday,
16: mid-70s
15: Sunday,
16: low 80s
15: by Monday.
16: That's the latest from the South Sound Weather Center. I'm meteorologist Shelley Lynn Blade, currently 52. K-A-Y.
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0: Jackson says, I asked the waitress for a quickie and she slapped me. The old lady next to me said, it's pronounced quiche, dear.
1: Jade says, that moment when you're coughing in public and you've reached the appropriate social cough limit and now you just have to hold it in and choke to death.
0: Clayton says, they say money can't buy you happiness, but it can buy you a happy meal.
1: Which will make you happy. Dana says, I really feel like no one is automatic, supersonic, hypnotic, funky, fresh anymore. And that is a big part of the problem.
0: It's the problem. All right, get a good tweet. Tag us. We'll see it at Big D and Bubba.
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0: It's Kane Brown and Lauren Elena. What ifs?
1: What if?
0: Big D and Bubba.
2: So, you know how it is. You're late. You're trying to get out the door, and you get in the car, and you're rushed, and you're all of a sudden you're speeding, trying to get to your destination that you're late for.
0: Which actually isn't saving you more than just a few seconds here and there. Mm-hmm. It's not worth it. On your way, you could kill someone. That's really heavy stuff, but it is the reality of speeding. Lives are changed in an instant. The faster you're going, the less reaction time you have. Being late is not an excuse to speed. Remember, speeding catches up with you, and this message is brought to you by NHTSA.
3: I just like to say, I babysit my grandson, and since he was 2 months old, we'd listen to y'all every morning, and he turned 1 year old today, so I'd just like for y'all to put a happy birthday to Jet.
0: Happy birthday to Jet.
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3: We love it. He smiles whenever y'all make me laugh every morning. He's sitting there just with a big grin on his face.
0: Aww. That's great.
3: Yeah, we love y'all. We love you guys. Y'all are awesome.
0: Oh, thank you, man.
4: Also, happy birthday. Derek Lewis is 30 today. Spells Derek like I spell mine. D-E-R-E-K.
0: Wow, cool.
3: Oh, cool.
0: All right. Thank you, man. You have a great day.
3: Thank you, and thank y'all so much for making us have a good day every day. Y'all start our morning out great.
1: He's making me miss my grandpa.
4: I know, man. You're so like...
1: Kinda sounds like him, you know, the...
2: I searched the world over and thought I found true love.
3: I love it, man.
4: See you later, man.
3: All right, man. Y'all have a great day, and thank you so much.
4: Bye.

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1: Man, Bubba, I was just, you know, you and I were talking about those power banks that you use. You put them in your truck or car to, in case your battery goes dead.
0: Oh, yeah, yeah, yeah.
1: Yeah, man, I'll tell you what a...
0: The emergency start batteries. Yeah, those are...
2: I have one. Yeah. I've used it. My Halo.
1: So I have a... So I've got an old former police Tahoe. 15 grand, 80,000 miles. Boom.
0: And people move out of your way.
1: And it's got a, it's upgraded engine, all this stuff. So you get all... But it's got... It's quirky. And so I've got a... I've got two batteries. I have two batteries.
2: Oh. Because
1: they use a battery for starting the car, and then they have a battery that just runs all their stuff. Like lights and
0: all the
1: radios, all that kind of stuff. And so I have two, and so one's gone dead, and it's throwing off the thing. Anyway, but the last two mornings I've gone out, my battery just been dead, and so I've been using that thing. And I was just thought, you know what? Someone, if you don't have one, get one. It, because you just never... I was telling Garrett about it. He didn't even know about it.
0: I have a box in my trunk. It literally has one of those. It's got a battery, like, emergency starter. It's also got a pair of jumper cables. I've also got a air compressor in there for flat tires and a flat tire patch kit to where you can put a plug or whatever there. I mean, so you're good.
1: Wow.
0: It's all in this one little box I have.
2: I will never forget the day D walked into my office and said, Harson, I know the answer, but... You don't have jumper cables, do you? Yes, I do, D. Yes, I do. You are welcome.
1: I couldn't believe it. I mean,
2: but
1: you've come a long way.
2: Yeah, Garrett, we do need to get you one of those. I used it for my neighbor. She stopped me like, hey, my car died. Can you? And I was like, girl, I got you. I go in the glove box and I pull it out. It's super small.
1: It's a little. Mine's a little bit bigger than a big iPhone.
2: Yeah.
1: Like the whatever pros. So it's a little bit bigger than that. And then it just plugs in and has little miniature alligator clips.
2: Yes.
1: The batteries.
2: Yeah.
1: And to the battery. And so you just hook it up and it charges. Boom. And it's.
0: It does everything
2: and
0: you need.
2: And mine is in rose gold. It's pretty.
1: Yeah.

0: Surf for the Wind. It's Ella Langley, and we're Big D and Bubba. Listen, I'm speeding while driving. Gives you a whole lot less time to react. It's crazy because another car could turn out in front of you and you're zipping through and pedestrian could be falling into the street. You never really know. So follow the speed limit to keep them and you safe. Speeding catches up with you. And this part of the show is paid for by NHTSA.
1: All right, Bob, it's your turn. What's the dating news you got?
0: This is a thing called Ditto AI. Have you heard of this?
2: No.
0: Okay, so this is going to be like the new... It's college-based right now. It hasn't moved into adult world yet. But Ditto AI is basically a new dating platform, and it gets rid of all the swiping and all the silly stuff like profiles. And what you do is instead you fill out a survey, and then the algorithm finds you a match. And when it finds a suitable partner, the app will set up the date based upon your interests, like mutual interests of the two of you.
1: And you don't have any choice?
0: No, but the idea of the whole thing is to get rid of too many choices.
1: I kind of like it.
0: A lot of people are very wishy-washy.
2: I always say to my friends, I wish that you could just knock me out for 3 months. When I wake up, there's a dude on my couch, and you say, we figured out, y'all have the same Netflix history, this is going to work for you, we vetted him, and I'm done with the dating part. They're kind of doing the same thing.
0: That's kind of what this is. It's basically saying, yeah, too many choices, get rid of all that. Instead of a bunch of matches or rejections, Ditto AI is going to do a single date. Get rid of all the hours of scrolling and the small talk and all that stuff, and then it'll have your date already set up for you. So it's kind of a cool little thing. So I don't know.
1: I like it if it just did it and you have to show up and you just get a thing that says here's the person's
0: name, where to go, what to do, here's what they look like.
1: And no, not even that.
2: No, you don't even get that.
1: No, a complete blind date.
0: Well, they do that though. They do those little dinners.
2: Yeah.
1: I mean, I think it's better because otherwise you get, you know, paralysis by analysis. And you're like, oh, I don't know. Bubba, that's AI. Can you please stop doing AI? Oh, she's on a horse. Can y'all please stop being on a horse?
0: Well, just wait. Ditto AI is literally going to bring AI into the dating realm and maybe fix things? I don't know. It's going to take the shopping aspect of digital dating away. And we'll see how this all works out. But as of right now, it is only available for like college age people. So if you're over 21, 22, then too bad. You have to still get on Bumble and Hinge and all that other stuff.
3: Fridays are funner with Big D and Bubba.
0: Hey, it's Big D and Bubba. 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
4: On the PNW Ag Network, I'm Michael McDonald. USDA is making $105 million available for 40 research and innovation projects focused on bolstering the nation's defense against New World Screwworm.
5: This is the culmination of a very extensive and expedited process to get these submissions in front of the right people, to vet them, and ultimately to approve them.
4: With the implementation of these projects also on an expedited timeline, according to USDA's Dudley Hoskins. Concurring with other aspects of USDA's five-pronged plan to address the NWS threat, altogether, USDA received 226 submissions. Funding awards are divided into four categories, each promoting research and development on New World Screwworm preparedness and response.
5: The first priority for us was anything we could do to enhance sterile fly production. Any project that was submitted that would improve our production capacity, whether it was technology or technique, different diets for the screwworm as they're being raised and harvested. The second bucket would really focus on traps and lures. novel tools in that space was something we really wanted to focus on. The third bucket was anything we could do to enhance therapeutics and different treatments. Grateful to our FDA colleagues. They have been working overtime with some of the emergency use authorizations and conditional approvals they've made, I think, on 12 or 13 different products at this point. The last bucket for the Screwworm Grand Challenge was on anything to help bolster preparedness and response.
4: More information about the USDA New World Screwworm Response Effort and Grand Challenge, they're available online at the USDA's New World Screwworm website. We also have a link on our website, pnwag.net. From the State House to the Farmhouse, we keep you covered 24/7 via our website, pnwag.net. 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
3: This report is sponsored by Mothers Against Drunk Driving.
4: President Trump says a deal to disarm the Palestinian militant group Hamas has been reached. Former Israeli government spokesman Ilan Levy is viewing the announcement with caution.
5: We have to be very skeptical of Hamas, which has tried at every opportunity to slip through every nook and cranny to ensure its survival and sabotage peace agreements.
4: In a post on Truth Social, Trump said the Board of Peace has reached an agreement that would involve the complete disarmament of all armed groups in Gaza. Trump says as part of the deal, Israel will withdraw from the enclave and a new Palestinian government will be created. The agreement is said to be implemented in carefully structured phases. The president may hold off on Todd Blanche's nomination for attorney general until two Republican senators are out of office. John Cornyn and Tom Tillis are opposing Blanche's confirmation unless the Department of Justice kills a nearly $2 billion anti-weaponization fund. Elon Musk is reportedly planning to spend $100 million to help Republicans in the upcoming midterm elections. The tech billionaire has reportedly authorized his super PAC to spend the money in at least 8 states to help the GOP in November. Musk was a big backer of Trump in 2024. The Lindsey Clancy murder trial continues today in Massachusetts. More from Chris Caraggio.
6: Clancy claimed she was suffering from postpartum psychosis when she strangled her 5-year-old, 3-year-old, and 8-month-old at her home in 2023. Two Duxbury police officers who were first on the scene described the chaos and heartbreak of finding 3 young children dead. After killing her kids, Clancy tried to take her own life in a suicide attempt that left her a paraplegic. She's claiming insanity is her defense.
4: On Wall Street, NASDAQ futures are on the rise. I'm Michael Kastner.
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18: Highs around 86,
19: with fog in spots early today.
18: Under sunny skies,
19: north winds
18: around 5 miles per hour.
19: Chance for rain
18: tonight.
19: Lows around 56,
18: mainly clear.
19: Cloudy
18: tomorrow,
19: rain likely,
18: 72.
19: Partly cloudy skies
18: Sunday.
19: Decreasing clouds
18: by Monday.
19: Mid-70s
18: Sunday.
19: Low 80s
18: by Monday.
19: That's the latest from the South Sound Weather Center. I'm meteorologist Shelley Lynn Blade. Right now, it's 51 degrees.
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Got us on. 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
9: Highs around 86, with fog in spots early today, under sunny skies, north winds around 5 miles per hour. Chance for rain tonight, lows around 56, mainly clear. Cloudy tomorrow, rain likely, 72. Partly cloudy skies Sunday, decreasing clouds by Monday. Mid-70s Sunday, low 80s by Monday. That's the latest from the South Sound Weather Center. I'm meteorologist Shelley Lynn Blade. Right now, it's 51 degrees.
10: 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KO's Summer of Fun, it's underway. 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

0: Don't forget the Cleverleys are going to be in the studio with us in just about an hour from right now. Big D and Bubba.
1: So if you're looking to lose weight, but you don't want any of the painful weekly injections, well, try Lean. You know, Bubba's lost so much weight, over 60 pounds, with the help of a diet and exercise and supplement with Lean. It is not for the casual dieter, though, right? It is.
0: It's not for people who need like 10 pounds to go away. 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
1: Well, the hubbub around here has been about Carson and her washing machine. We've gotten one. Never thought it in passing. Everyone's like, it's actually a bit. What's the latest on it now?
2: So I have got a delivery today.
1: Okay.
2: For a new washer and dryer. I guess he bought the whole set. Very nice. So they are showing up with that, but I am on high alert. I've got the tech set up. They're supposed to call. So
1: I know you're doing this morning?
2: Yeah. But it's one of those where they give you a window that's 8 hours. Means, you know, they're not going to show up until like 7:59, 7:58. That's, the last 2 seconds to go. But so I'm on high alert to get that. And then I have new bedding being delivered because included in the still currently locked washing machine are sheets. Very fancy pillowcases that I spent a lot of money on just a month ago.
1: So you can't get those back?
2: The problem is they've now been sitting
1: molded
2: for 5 days.
0: Wet.
2: Locked in there.
0: Yeah,
2: so I kind of just felt...
1: Yeah, just getting new stuff.
2: Yeah.
1: Plus,
2: yeah.
1: It'd be nice. But you gotta wash it before you put it on there?
2: That's the problem, right?
1: That's right. You can't take it out of the package.
0: How much was it to replace? Because it was like a motherboard or something like that?
2: Yeah, they told my landlord it was going to be $700 for the motherboard, I guess, with the labor. But he said it'd be $700.
0: $700 to replace a motherboard.
2: The motherboard in my washing machine.
0: Like,
2: what
0: and
2: a
0: the washing
2: ridiculous
0: machine
2: thing
0: didn't even
2: to
0: cost
2: say
0: that much, though,
2: no,
0: I'm sure.
2: No.
0: Like, how is that the tech to replace the old tech is way more than the tech itself?
2: That's what we're in, man. That's what we're in, and this is why I rent.
0: All right, so at any point today, you're going to get a text saying, come get me and let me into your house.
2: Yes.
0: And, wow. All right, well, thanks for the update.

0: Sanity. 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
1: I got a lady on the phone who was calling in talking about how women can do their own work and stuff like that. And I had to stop her. I said, wait, you got to tell Bubba this. So what's the thing about your Kubota? You did what to your Kubota?
2: I changed my oil and grease it just by watching YouTube videos.
0: I love this. You know, talking about like Carson's.
2: I have a flat loader. When my husband died 3 years ago, I was doing everything to the car and everything, but when he passed, I had to learn how to do the Kubota. So, and wash in my refrigerator. I took freezer. I fixed the ice cube maker several times by watching YouTube, and I tried to fix the compressor, but that was too much. I had to get in the refrigerator. But anything these days, there's so many videos out there.
1: Yeah, a lot. There's a lot. There really is.
2: And women can do their own.
1: Yeah. Yeah, they can.
0: Well, it was just like, talking about the Carson, the lady who called a minute ago, Donna.
2: Mm-hmm. I heard her.
0: That's amazing. Like, I'm sitting here blown away. Like, wow, that's crazy. But I'm afraid that when I pull something apart, I'll never be able to get it back together.
2: Take a picture.
1: No, that's smart.
2: I take a picture before I do anything. My husband used to do that when he did an electrical thing. Anything electrical. Well, I'm a retired computer technician, and I still take pictures. Okay. When I do things like that, I still take pictures, and then I know I'm putting everything back the right way.
0: All right.
1: I would call you to come out to the house and fix my stuff. I like you.
2: I would come.
1: I know you would. All right. Hey, thank you.
2: I help a lot of senior citizens with their things.
1: Oh,
2: so with their computers and stuff.
1: Yeah.
2: So. I understand. I could help you, too, even though you're not senior citizen.
1: I might think that way, though.
0: I'm a high school senior citizen.
1: That's right. We're the opposite to seniors. All right. Thank you.
2: Thank you. Bye now.

0: Listen up, speeding while driving gives you way less time to react. Another car could turn out in front of you. A pedestrian could be walking their dog, somebody on a bike, somebody ends up in the street in front of you. Look, follow the speed limit. That way you keep them safe and yourself. Speeding catches up with you, and this part of the show is paid for by NHTSA.
1: Good morning. What's up?
2: No matter. What's going on with you?
1: So, crazy story. We have four spider monkeys. And the vet bill is astronomical to get them help.
0: Well, I bet it is. They're like little mini people.
3: I mean, you could stop the story. It's crazy. We have four spider monkeys.
1: That's
3: all I needed to hear.
2: So, do your spider monkeys live in your house?
1: Yes, we have a rescue. Well, my wife has a rescue, and I'm just like,
3: love how he separated that.
0: Yeah,
1: right.
0: You're the cage cleaner.
1: Yeah, they are. There's something serious when it comes. They're like toddlers that never grow up.
2: And they can climb.
0: Climb on, spider monkey.
1: Yeah, climb, swing.
2: What's the
1: from everything?
2: What's the Ricky Bobby? They're like, I'm gonna get on you like a. Spider monkey.
1: Right, yeah. And the monkey see, monkey do thing you always hear,
2: mm-hmm.
1: is the most true thing in the world. If they see you do something like unlock the refrigerator or the cabinet or whatever, they know how to do it.
0: Yeah. Well, have you not watched TikTok? I mean, we're basically monkeys. That's all it is. It's copycats everywhere.
1: Exactly.
2: Hey, do they have a scent gland or something you have to take out or you have to remove?
0: Like a ferret?
2: I don't know. Is there?
1: No. Oh. They don't. They don't really have an odor. Like, everybody thinks they stink and like throw poop and stuff.
2: Yeah.
1: I did think that. We get,
2: All right.
1: We do a TikTok live every night.
2: What's your TikTok?
1: Southern Monkey Daddy.
3: This girl just gets better and better.
0: All right. Well, we will be watching Southern Monkey Daddy.
3: Southern Monkey Daddy, you are my favorite.
2: I hope you're trolling us. And it's there and it's like.
1: This is my life. I promise you, I love you trolling.
0: All right, man. Well, look.
2: Southern Monkey Daddy.
0: Thank you.
2: Thank you for that. Thank you.
0: Live stream tonight. Make sure everybody watches it.
2: We got to do a collab with Southern Monkey Daddy.
3: Yes.
1: Yeah, you definitely do.
2: All right. Thank you, Southern Monkey
1: Y'all
2: Daddy.
1: Have a good day.
2: You too.
0: Bye.
2: See you. Bye-bye.
1: All right.
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0: Fancy Like.
1: It's a great Friday song. Fancy Like Walker Hayes with Big D and Bubba.
2: Garcia, excited for tomorrow. Is it tomorrow night?
3: What do you mean, who is this?
4: The first love of my life.

0: Is it? Don't you and your mom go?
1: Usually it's me and my mom and my brother. But okay. I called her last night to let her know that I was going to see Barry. Uh-huh. And
2: can you call
1: I told
2: him by
1: her,
2: his official name?
1: Mr. Manilow?
2: Barrence. You know, Larry is short for Lawrence, and Barry is short for Barrence. So Barrence Manilow.
1: Oh, boy.
0: Just stop.
1: Oh, boy.
0: All right, so... Yeah. So you've seen him how many times?
1: Oh. Wow, I don't know. A lot?
0: More than five times?
1: Yeah. Oh, yeah.
0: Okay. Oh,
1: yeah.
0: Wow.
1: And I always pay for really good seats for Bear. I've been front row a couple of times. I've met him. I actually bought the meet and greet.
0: That's right. How much was that?
2: Wow. It was like $1,000.
3: Was it for all three of you, right?
0: No. Wasn't it like $3,000?
1: It was $2,000 a person. What? And I bought tickets for me and my brother and my mother.
0: No.
1: I'm going to tell you, that was, and I know you can't put a price on happiness, but when I tell you, it was the greatest day of my mother's life. She tells everybody that. She says, it's not the day I was born, although that's probably the second best day because I paid for it. But otherwise, it was meeting Barry, the picture of her and Barry, because we got individual photos plus a family photo.
0: Uh-huh.
1: I always call it our alternative universe family tree that Barry would have been my dad.
0: Uh-huh.
1: But, She's so cozied up to him.
0: Oh.
1: She like snuggled into the crook of his arm. It's the cutest picture.
0: That is sweet.
1: So I'm going, and I told her I will send what pictures I can, and I'm going to try to take video because
0: it's his last Nashville show. That's what they're calling it.
1: Here's the problem.
0: Oh.
1: My brother sends me a message the other day. He goes, 14 years ago, we were at the quote last Barry Manilow tour. He's been on this last time tour for a decade and a half.
2: Has he been?
1: I have jackets that say the last time. Manilow. Siri, I'm not even joking. I could like wear that.
2: He's very smart then, is
1: so
2: what we're trying to say.
1: Yeah, and you know what he's real smart? The second song in the set list, because I went and looked it up, is my favorite song of his ever. And the only time I've ever heard it live was on the Copacabana tour when I was 7. So all these years later, thank you, Barry, for doing that. Again, I don't have emotions, but this man makes me feel and cry.
0: The good thing is Barry Manilow concerts start at 1:30 in the afternoon.
1: I'm so excited. I'm going to be home in bed. Yeah. It'll still be light out.

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4: A deal to disarm the Palestinian militant group Hamas has been announced, but Blake Sifton reports it poses a political challenge for Israeli Prime Minister Benjamin Netanyahu.
5: His defense minister, Israel Katz, has repeatedly vowed that Israel will remain in Gaza permanently, and his far-right coalition partners are against any withdrawal, against any limits on strikes. They want Gaza to be resettled, and they want the focus to be on destroying Hamas, in their words.
4: President Trump wrote on Truth Social yesterday that the Board of Peace has reached a deal that would involve the complete disarmament of all armed groups in Gaza. The agreement was negotiated over months of talks in Egypt with a 15-point proposal requiring all heavy and light weapons held by Hamas and other armed factions be decommissioned over a period of 6 to 8 months. There's reportedly concern among some Israeli officials that Hamas is not seeking a genuine commitment to disarmament, but rather a tactical reprieve from mounting military, political, and financial pressure. President Trump is holding a cabinet meeting at Camp David today. More from Scott Carr.
6: The meeting at the Maryland presidential retreat comes after the U.S. and Iran resumed attacks after the collapse of a ceasefire agreement. Reports say some Republicans have expressed concerns to the White House as the war continues, with midterm elections less than 100 days away. After the meeting at Camp David, Trump's expected to head to his golf club in Bedminster, New Jersey for the weekend. I'm Scott Carr.
4: Seattle's police chief has resigned following questions over his absence during a chaotic shooting at a downtown food festival. Mayor Katie Wilson's office confirmed late Thursday that Chief Sean Barnes has stepped down. The shooting near Seattle Space Needle on Sunday left 3 people dead. Chief Barnes was out of town at the time. I'm Michael Kastner.
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14: Highs around 86,
15: with fog in spots early today.
14: Under sunny skies,
15: north winds
14: around 5 miles per hour.
15: Chance for rain
14: tonight.
15: Lows around 56,
14: mainly clear.
15: Cloudy
14: tomorrow.
15: Rain likely.
14: 72.
15: Partly cloudy skies
14: Sunday.
15: Decreasing clouds
14: by Monday.
15: Mid 70s
14: Sunday.
15: Low 80s
14: by Monday.
15: That's the latest from the South Sound Weather Center. I'm meteorologist Shelley Lynn Blade. Right now, it's 51 degrees.
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0: Chevy Silverado. It's Bailey Zimmerman, and we are Big D and Bubba, coming to you from the Tractor Supply Studio for Life Out Here. Got the Cleverleys joining us on the show this hour.
1: Hello?
0: Hello, hi.
1: Hi.
0: Hey.
1: Hi, bye-bye.
0: Well, why is it when people call, they forget what they called for? Like, is it...
2: Stress, nerves, whatever, you know.
0: Well, also, I guess maybe because they start dialing and maybe it rings like 10 times because we're on the phone with somebody else. And by the time we hang up with them, then we get to their call and they forgot. But why not just say, hey, I'm sorry. I literally just forgot what I was talking about. Can you put me on hold and I'll figure it out? And we can put them on hold.
2: Yeah.
0: And then we can come back and they'll be like,
3: oh, D said nerves.
2: Yeah,
3: that's it. Yeah.
0: There's nothing to be nervous about.
3: A little heightened.
0: Nothing to be nervous about. By the way, if you ever want to reach out, if you're too nervous to talk, you can always text. Big D and Schaefer are going through the text constantly throughout the show. 1-800-667-8686. And you can text us even after the show, and we'll still get it, and we can look at it tomorrow morning.
4: 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It's finally Friday with Big D and Bubba.
0: Hey, it's Big D and Bubba. We know a lot of people listening to our show hunt. 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
13: Highs around 86 with fog and spots early today. Under sunny skies, north winds around 5 miles per hour. Chance for rain tonight. Lows around 56, mainly clear. Cloudy tomorrow, rain likely, 72. Partly cloudy skies Sunday, decreasing clouds by Monday. Mid-70s Sunday, low 80s by Monday. That's the latest from the South Sound Weather Center. I'm meteorologist Shelley Lynn Blade. Right now, it's 51 degrees.
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0: Justin Moore with Big D and Bubba. Listen up, speeding while driving gives you less time to react. Another car could actually turn out in front of you. A pedestrian could be walking their dog. So definitely follow the speed limit to keep them and you safe. Speeding catches up with you, and this part of the show is paid for by NHTSA as we are waiting on the Cleverleys to join us in the studio next.
1: Hey there, good morning, what's up?
2: Hey, we just want to say happy Friday, and my son has a joke he wanted to tell you guys.
0: I love this. What's his name, first of all?
2: Sawyer.
0: Sawyer. All right, Sawyer's got a joke, everybody.
2: What did the stop sign say to the car?
0: Big D, what did the stop sign say to the car?
1: I don't know, Bubba. What did it say?
0: Stop!
2: Hold up. Wait a minute.
0: Hold up. Wait a minute. Yeah, see, that's different instead of saying stop. I love it. Sawyer, that's
2: Happy Friday.
0: That is a new
2: Happy
0: one.
2: Happy Friday.
0: Happy Friday to you, dude.
1: Thank you.
0: Thanks for coming up with a brand new joke for the world.
2: You're welcome.
0: Can other people anywhere listening use that today at work?
2: Yes.
0: Okay. They have your permission.
1: All right. Okay. Well, there you go. Thank you, Sawyer.
2: You're welcome.
3: Hit it. It's Friday. We're all in a great mood.

0: It's Morgan Wallen and Don't We with Big D and Bubba.
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1: So our we get a lot of people come in. We get pretty much every artist that comes in. And most are great, and some aren't good at all. However, we have some of our favorites that are in. It's the Cleverleys. Digger is here. Good morning to you, sir.
2: Good morning.
0: People love when you guys come by. I mean, they really do, because it's fun. It's a little irreverent, but it's also interesting because you guys are good. Playing fun stuff, but you're good.
2: Well, thank you. When we originally started doing this, I wanted it to be, absurd.
1: What was the first one that you did that kind of took off and people were like, oh my gosh, this is cool?
2: It was a Black Eyed Peas song, Tonight's Gonna Be a Good Night.
1: Oh, yeah. And you did it in a whole bluegrass style?
2: We did a bluegrass style, but we did it at my farm on the back of a big low-boy flatbed trailer.
1: Yeah, yeah.
2: And then put fireworks around it.
1: Yeah.
2: And set them off like it was a kind of the first Cleverly Fest.
1: And, yeah.
0: 12 people there.
1: Yeah. Well, 12. They'll never forget it.
2: I put a sign out, a small yard sale sign that said free festival, free music fest.
1: Out by your place?
2: Out by my place. I cooked 20 pork butts.
1: Yeah.
2: And brought a couple Porto potties out there so they wouldn't be going to my bathroom. I didn't know if anybody would come. Like 150 people came.
1: What? Dude, you say free, people go.
2: And we put out hay bales out there, and it looked like a legitimate festival.
1: I think, I got to tell you, of all the artists that come in, you guys are the ones that really stand out, because it's a mix of comedy, but the musicianship is so good. It's not like, hey, we're funny and we can kind of play. Like, you got all of it.
2: It was really important to me for that to be, 75% of it.
1: Yeah.
2: I wanted the comedy and to be able to weave the storylines in and out. Because I was a huge fan of Spinal Tap. So I wanted the comedy and the fact that we were doing these songs to be kind of absurd. But the musicianship was really important. So seeking out the best possible pickers.
1: So if you've never heard the Cleverleys play before, you're going to do it. We got the whole crew in here. We got banjos, we got mandolins, we've got guitars, we got stand-up bass, fiddles, you name it. We got it all in here. We have a goat. I don't even know whose goat that is. And that's yours, okay. The Cleverleys are going to play for you. It's coming up next.

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1: Hey, the Cleverleys in the studio with us, Digger and the crew. All right, so let's get into it, man. It's comedy, it's bluegrass, it's country, and it's fun.
0: And this is going to be an original. Normally, you guys come in and you'll do covers and all that.
1: What? Really?
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1: story. No.
2: There was really a guy that lived about 2 miles down from our old farm. I never met him, but he had the prettiest garden I ever saw in my life.
1: Yeah.
2: And the best tomato plants I'd ever seen.
1: Yeah,
2: and then one day, there's all these black SUVs and dogs running around out there.
1: Did you get a little helicopter action, too?
2: And probably some helicopters.
1: Sure,
2: but
1: I was
2: like, what's going on at dude's house? And turns out tomato plants wasn't all he was
1: No,
2: doing.
1: No.
0: Oh, yeah. All right, so that's the inspiration on this one.
1: What rhymes with ATF?
2: And so I wrote this song. He won't know about it for 8 to 10. But.
1: All right, here you go. It's the Cleverleys.

0: hope one day. I hope one day the cash crop guy. I hope he hears that.
1: He might have heard it just now. We're huge in jail. We have a very big captive audience.
0: Big time. Just we get the weird
1: jail
0: letters.
1: Mail.
0: We do, man.
1: They write really? Letter. Oh yeah, they'll
0: write
1: a letter.
0: All of the space, all around the
1: letter. Like they'll write the letter and then they'll wrap around and they'll do these little spirals.
0: There's no white space on the paper. They use it all up.
1: They got time.
0: Yeah.
1: Nothing to do but write.
0: So I'm sure that he just heard it. So big shout out to him.
2: Oh, I mean, better that than make a shank out of it.
0: That's exactly right. All right, the Cleverleys is with us. We got more music and fun. It's on the way next.

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1: 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And they will they will do it.
2: We'll bring our fireworks display and everything.
0: Your people at the festival will love these guys. Yeah, and I'm serious. So I mean, whatever you're... I know you're joking about it, but seriously, I would book you in a heartbeat.
1: Yeah, for sure. All right, so what are you guys going to play next for us?
2: We're going to play an old square dance number called Fireburning.
1: Fireburning.
0: Grab your partner, Do-Si-Do, the whole thing.
1: Is this original or is this...
2: This is not an original.
1: Oh, it's a classic.
0: From the 1800s?
2: Yeah. Yeah, it's an old classic.
1: Not that classic. All right, here we go. The Cleverleys. Some.

0: 911.
1: The Cleverleys. By the way, Digger, I must say, I'm so unhip that I had to Google that was Sean Kingston. this is Fire Burning. I didn't know. I thought it was original.
2: No, I mean, it sounds like an original.
1: Kind of. Kind of sound like you're making it up as you're playing it.
3: But. So who is the band? We haven't introduced everybody. I mean, we've been playing and goofing off and being silly. Who do you have today?
2: Oh, absolutely. This is my youngest boy.
1: And he's new. Do you not know his name?
3: Just born
2: to. No, I know, but I didn't meet him till he was 6 years old. Met his mom at a little bluegrass festival in the desert called Burning Man. And 6 years later, he showed up at my doorstep
1: and playing with a man.
2: Said, "You're my daddy."
1: Who we got else out here?
2: This one over here is. Yeah. Is my nephew.
1: Okay.
2: And real all proud right. of him. He plays, Steven okay. Tyler Dale.
1: Okay.
2: Down there on the end is my niece, Paradine.
1: Uh-huh.
2: And this one over here on the bass is my youngest daughter, Blade.
1: Nice.
2: That's what we call her.
1: Blade. Sweet. Blade.
3: That's sounds her jail awesome. Name?
2: She'll cut you. Yeah. She'll be writing you letters.
1: That's right. 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And they're going to be a fun addition. 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
1: Hi, I just want to say that you guys are awesome, and you guys make my morning great, because I'm just out here sitting in the tractor and listening to you guys. It's just a jam.
2: Dude.
3: What kind of tractor you sitting in?
1: Oh, I'm just sitting in like a John Deere, a 6150R, doing a little bit of chisel plowing, and you guys are just a jam to listen to.
2: I love you, man. You're like awesome. You're my favorite caller today so far.
3: What exactly is what is chisel plowing?
1: It's like you're ripping up the ground that you're clearing ground. You're just kind of ripping it up, you know what I mean?
3: Okay. Yeah. And then you'll plant, and then you water.
1: Harvest it. Water and harvest it. And
3: yeah.
1: It's just great.
3: Nice. Now, how old are you?
1: I am 15 years old.
3: Probably you're a better driver than I am.
2: You've been driving since he's been three.
3: Well, that's awesome. What's your name, man?
1: My name is Noel Pratt.
3: All right, man. It's good talking to you. Keep those rows straight now.
1: Oh, yes. They're going to be straight. Thank you very much.
3: I see you, brother. Bye-bye.

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3: This report is sponsored by Mothers Against Drunk Driving.
4: President Trump will hold a cabinet meeting at Camp David soon. The meeting comes while the U.S. and Iran resume attacks after the collapse of the ceasefire agreement. Some Republicans have reportedly expressed concerns to the White House as the war continues with midterm elections less than 100 days away. The president is suggesting he could withdraw Todd Blanche's nomination for attorney general until two Republican holdouts, John Cornyn and Tom Tillis, are gone from the Senate.
5: I have no objection to temporarily withdrawing Todd's name if they do not do the right thing, the president posted on social media, saying he'll wait until the new Congress convenes in January, putting him back after Cornyn and Tillis are out of office.
4: Chris Pallone reports Cornyn and Tillis have expressed reservations about confirming Blanche related to Trump's proposed anti-weaponization fund. The $8 billion fund would be used to compensate January 6 defendants and others who say they were targeted by the Justice Department. Cornyn responded to Trump in a post on X saying POTUS is mistaken if he believes concerns about the provisions in his tax lawsuit settlement are limited to me and Senator Tillis. A deal to disarm Hamas has been announced. President Trump wrote on Truth Social Thursday that the Board of Peace has reached an agreement that would involve the complete disarmament of all armed groups in Gaza. Blake Sifton reports it might be a hard sell for Israeli voters on the agreement.
6: Many of them are distrustful that Hamas would actually disarm. Several people I've spoken to today say they simply don't believe it. So this will be especially challenging for Prime Minister Netanyahu to navigate as he faces a tough re-election challenge in Israeli elections coming up at the end of October.
4: The 15-point proposal requires all heavy and light weapons held by Hamas and other armed factions be decommissioned. I'm Michael Kastner.
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4: Highs around 86, with fog in spots early today. Under sunny skies, north winds around 5 miles per hour. Chance for rain tonight, lows around 56, mainly clear. Cloudy tomorrow, rain likely, 72. Partly cloudy skies Sunday, decreasing clouds by Monday. Mid-70s Sunday, low 80s by Monday. That's the latest from the South Sound Weather Center. I'm meteorologist Shelley Lynn Blade. Currently, it's 54 degrees.
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0: Can't Love You Anymore. It's Ella Langley and Morgan Wallen with Big D and Bubba.
1: So, you know how it is. You're late. You're trying to get out the door, and you get in the car, and you're rushed, and you're all of a sudden you're speeding, trying to get to your destination that you're late for.
0: Which actually isn't saving you more than just a few seconds here and there. Mm-hmm. It's not worth it. On your way, you could kill someone. That's really heavy stuff. But it is the reality of speeding. Lives are changed in an instant. The faster you're going, the less reaction time you have. Being late is not an excuse to speed. Remember, speeding catches up with you. And this message is brought to you by NHTSA.

0: Jackson says, I asked the waitress for a quickie and she slapped me. The old lady next to me said, it's pronounced quiche, dear.
1: Jade says, that moment when you're coughing in public and you've reached the appropriate social cough limit and now you just have to hold it in and choke to death.
0: Clayton says, they say money can't buy you happiness, but it can buy you a happy meal.
1: Which will make you happy. Dana says, I really feel like no one is automatic, supersonic, hypnotic, funky, fresh anymore. And that is a big part of the problem.
0: It's the problem. All right, got a good tweet. Tag us. We'll see it at Big D and Bubba.
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20: Highs around 86,
21: with fog in spots early today.
20: Under sunny skies,
21: north winds
20: around 5 miles per hour.
21: Chance for rain
20: tonight.
21: Lows around 56,
20: mainly clear.
21: Cloudy
20: tomorrow.
21: Rain likely.
20: 72.
21: Partly cloudy skies
20: Sunday.
21: Decreasing clouds
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20: Sunday.
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20: by Monday.
21: That's the latest from the South Sound Weather Center. I'm meteorologist Shelley Lynn Blade. Currently 56.
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0: From Lakewood to Spanaway to Puyallup and all over the South Sound, it's Big D and Bubba. 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
1: I'm calling Joe Nichols, singer Joe Nichols. Dude,
2: yo.
1: Hey man. So I just saw, Bubba doesn't even know, but I just saw in the news about you getting to, he doesn't even know I'm calling.
0: What's going on?
1: You are going to get to play with Bo Cephas, Hank Williams Jr. Are you opening up for him, or he's opening up for you? Have you ever played with him before?
2: Oh, yeah. Yeah, we've done a few dates together. This would be, probably the fifth or sixth date we've done together.
1: Okay. Oh, I was going to call and warn you.
0: Does he like you? I mean,
2: I guess, yeah. As far as I could tell, yeah, he's invited me to several things, including turkey hunting one time, which I'll have to tell you about. It was an amazing disaster.
1: You went turkey hunting with Hank Williams Jr.?
2: I did, yeah. Yeah, I totally told him beforehand that I'd gone hunting before. Total lie. And it was pretty clear. Pretty evident right away that I had never been turkey hunting before.
1: Yeah.
2: And it was, like I said, it was just a hilarious
1: turkey hunting
2: comedy of disasters.
1: Turkey hunting is a different thing because you have to, like, everything has to be camoed.
0: And not only that, but you have to be unbelievably quiet. You can't move because turkey have great vision. Turkey are some of the smartest animals in the woods.
1: That's why Benjamin Franklin wanted to make it our national bird.
0: Yeah.
1: It was a contender.
2: I got a crash course that weekend because I didn't know any of those things going into that. I thought it was a hangout. It would be like a hangout with Hank. I brought a bottle of whiskey with me and my guitar. I thought we were going to play blues, man, and have a couple of drinks. And it was a serious hunting trip. And I was, it was so embarrassing.
1: How do you get around to casually asking him to play Family Tradition without coming off as a fanboy?
2: I don't think there is a way to do that, honestly.
1: Do you remember, you remember that time you played All My Rowdy Friends? Do you remember when you did that? That one time, that video. Do you remember that video with everyone in it?
0: Do you remember the NFL controversy?
1: Do you remember
2: in the greatest Chris Farley voice ever? Yeah, that's exactly how I feel. Right.
1: All right. Well, okay. Well, I didn't realize that you've already made a fool of yourself in front of Hank before. So you're an expert. I was just going to warn you because I don't know if you have ever seen the now infamous video of him coming in on the show.
2: No.
1: We'll have to send it to you. He wanted to. He's like, I'm going to smoke a cigar in the studio, and we're like, yeah, of course, it's fine. I don't care. And he's like, I'm not asking. And we're like, okay.
0: And then he goes, but you know what? He lightened up as the day went on.
3: But Joe, they were in the middle of speaking to him, and he just picked up the phone and left. He had a call.
1: He walked into the corner and just started talking to someone
0: in the middle of the interview.
1: We're on the air. We're like, what's happening? He told me, he goes, I'm going to smoke anyway. He goes, icons don't ask, they tell. And we were like, ugh.
0: Okay. But you know what? He, if anybody can say that, he's the closest thing to the country music royal bloodline that we've ever had.
1: Yeah, for sure. He is. No doubt.
0: Did we lose Joe?
1: Joe? I think we lost you. Joe?
2: Uh-oh. Can you hear me? I got to tell you, I'm in the very, very beautiful countryside of New Hampshire, out in the woods. So apologize for the reception.
1: You're hunting with your guitar?
2: Yeah, we're hunting cheese today. Yeah.
1: Nowhere better to do it. All right, Joe, we love you. If you want to go see Joe Nichols, you can check him out, all his tour dates with him and Hank Williams, and also check out the new song, by the way.
2: C'est la vie.
1: C'est la vie, that's it. Thank you for saving me. All right, Joe, we love you. We'll see you soon.
2: Hey, love you guys. Right, thank you.
1: Okay, bye.

0: Brown Band and Chicken Fried Friday morning with Big D and Bubba.
1: Would you play a song for me? Take this job and shove it, because I'm retiring today.
0: Oh, what?
1: What? Yeah, what? 30 years.
0: 30 years. What kind of work are you retiring from?
1: State Highway Department.
0: Wow. Okay.
1: Yeah.
0: So were you one of the flaggers?
1: I think that would be appropriate song.
0: Yeah,
1: you know?
0: Absolutely. But we're being nosy. Were you one of the flaggers? Were you somebody doing like filing? I mean, what were you actually out there, you know, messing with the asphalt?
1: Everything the guy's done. That's what I done. I'm in a dump truck right now. So
0: what? Well, that's a great last day at work. You're in a dump truck. Well, just for you, here we go. And you know what? We're going to send this out not only just for you. We're gonna share it a little bit. For anybody else who's leaving their jobs today, it's Johnny Paycheck.
1: Thanks so much.
2: Take this.

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This is the Big D and Bubba live stream.

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1: Man, you know what I'm going to do tonight? I'm going to rent. I want to rent the Mandalorian Grogu movie. Bubba's big on that He-Man movie.
0: Masters of the Universe, by far, is one of the best movies I've seen in the last 2 or 3 years, easily. The He-Man movie is amazing.
1: I'm going to fall for him.
0: If you love Guardians of the Galaxy, you're going to love He-Man.
1: So
0: the Masters of the Universe
1: kind of
0: movie.
1: Fun. They don't take it too serious.
0: It's not even kind of fun. It's absolutely fun.
1: Really?
0: And also, there's several moments where they break down the fourth wall, where they'll Skeletor will like say something, and like they'll look at the camera like, did he just say that kind of thing?
1: Okay.
0: It's like, oh, it's great.
1: But did you see the Grogu? Have y'all seen the Mandalorian Grogu?
0: It was terrible. Yeah. And I'm a Star
2: Pedro's
0: Wars fan.
2: Pedro's face is only visible for like 11 seconds.
1: Who?
0: Pedro Pascal.
1: Plays the Mandalorian.
2: Yes.
0: Carson was like, how's the movie? I'm like, you're not going to like it. I was like,
2: yeah, I want to see his face.
0: They only show him.
2: I get that he wears a helmet and he can't take it off, but y'all, you've taken the helmet off before. Give us what we paid for.
0: It was in the dark. It was really a dark scene. I'm like, hey,
2: you're
0: going to
2: hate Pedro.
1: This. I kind of like, I'm willing to rent like movies like that. Like, I don't want to go to the theaters, man. I just want to stay home. And I'll pay. I think it's $20 to rent it.
0: Masters of the Universe. If you're looking for a fun, like, weekend night show, it's everything. It's in the music is good. Again, like Guardians of the Galaxy. It's got all these great songs in it, and the story is fun.
1: I'll see if it's available to rent, and maybe I'll do that instead.
3: TGIF. You're getting the weekend kicked off with Big D and Bubba.
1: Hey, it's Big D and Bobby. You hear us talk about lean. It's a supplement that you add it in with your diet and exercise. You know, Bubba's lost almost over 50 pounds in his journey of weight loss. And the thing with lean is it's not an injectable. So if you've got
0: no needles, say it out loud.
1: Yeah, that's right. I don't even like to say it. I'm one of them. I'm just not a needle guy. And this is a supplement that you take, so there's no needle. And we got a great deal for you too. If this is something that you're, battling with, We've got a great deal for you.
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6: South Sound weather.
7: Highs around 86,
8: with fog and spots early today,
7: under sunny skies,
8: north winds
7: around 5 miles per hour.
8: Chance for rain
7: tonight,
8: lows around 56,
7: mainly clear.
8: Cloudy
7: tomorrow,
8: rain likely,
7: 72.
8: Partly cloudy skies
7: Sunday,
8: decreasing clouds
7: by Monday.
8: Mid-70s
7: Sunday,
8: low 80s
7: by Monday.
8: That's the latest from the South Sound Weather Center. I'm meteorologist Shelley Lynn Blade. Right now, 64.

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3: KO. On the PNW Ag Network, I'm Michael McDonald. Farm bankruptcies in 2026 on a similar pace with last year. That is not good news. Austin Pfeiffer, attorney with Ag and Business Legal Strategies, says the ag sector continues to undergo financial stress.
4: Bankruptcies being on track with last year isn't saying all that much, because I believe last year was the highest number of bankruptcies we'd had since about COVID time, I think. So being on pace with that means, it hasn't gotten worse yet.
3: In Q1 2026, there were at least 158 Chapter 12 farm bankruptcy filings across the United States. Pfeiffer says farmers who filed early this year may have started planting before the bottom fell out.
4: The farmers who got input financing, they probably didn't get enough input financing to cover the increased costs of fertilizer and other inputs they need for their crop due to the war in Iran and other issues. So you might have gotten through the first part of the year. You might get the crop in, but are you going to blow through your entire line of credit getting the crop in and not be able to get it out?
3: Again, attorney with Ag and Business Legal Strategies, Austin Pfeiffer. 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It was not a complete surprise, but no doubt the initial finding of New World screwworm in the U.S. sent shockwaves through the cattle industry, even with the additional confirmed cases in Texas, New Mexico now, there's a sense of relief in one respect. Ben Hale, owner of Western Livestock, said the industry's in a better position after the initial shock.
5: In my opinion, just glad we got it over with. Now we can go on like we did with the mad cow deal. Cattle people are already watching their cattle, and it's not a big Kevin season right now.
3: Cattle market does seem to be doing well despite the news. He said buyers are generally optimistic. This is the PNW Ag Network. 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

0: how's your summer going? 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
9: South Sound Weather.
10: Bright sunshine expected today, with daytime highs approaching 86. Winds out of the north, around 5 miles per hour. Chance for rain tonight, lows dip down to about 56, mainly clear skies. Rain likely tomorrow, daytime highs approaching 72, overcast skies. Partly cloudy Sunday, decreasing clouds by Monday. Mid-70s Sunday, low 80s by Monday. That's the latest from the South Sound Weather Center. I'm meteorologist Paul Trombley. Currently, it's 68 degrees.
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Did you do that one fun thing you promised yourself you were gonna do? Tired of seeing all your friends' vacation pics on social media? 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We'd love to reward you with a pair. 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
9: South Sound weather.
10: Bright sunshine expected today with daytime highs approaching 86. Winds out of the north around 5 miles per hour. Chance for rain tonight. Lows dip down to about 56. Mainly clear skies. Rain likely tomorrow. Daytime highs approaching 72. Overcast skies. Partly cloudy Sunday. Decreasing clouds by Monday. Mid-70s Sunday. Low 80s by Monday. That's the latest from the South Sound Weather Center. I'm meteorologist Paul Trombley. Currently, it's 73 degrees.

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0: Hey, how's your summer going? 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
6: South Sound weather.
7: Bright sunshine expected this afternoon with daytime highs approaching 86. Northwest winds, 5 to 10 miles per hour. Chance for rain. Tonight, lows dip down to about 56. Mainly clear skies. Cloudy skies expected tomorrow. Rain likely. High of 72. A blend of clouds and sun. Sunday, decreasing clouds by Monday. Mid-70s. Sunday, low 80s by Monday. That's the latest from the South Sound Weather Center. I'm meteorologist Paul Trombley. Right now, it's 77 degrees.
8: K-A-Y.

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9: South Sound weather.
10: Highs level off around 87 this afternoon. Under clear skies, winds out of the northwest, 5 to 10 miles per hour. Mainly clear skies tonight, lows dip down to about 57. Chance of rain tomorrow. Daytime highs approaching 71. Cloudy skies with a few peaks of sun. Sunshine mixed with clouds at times. Sunday, decreasing clouds by Monday. Mid-70s, Sunday, low 80s by Monday. That's the latest from the South Sound Weather Center. I'm meteorologist Paul Trombley. Right now, it's 78 degrees.
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0: Hey, how's your summer going? 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
12: South Sound weather.
13: Ample sunshine expected this afternoon, with daytime highs approaching 87. Winds out of the northwest, 5 to 10 miles per hour. Tonight, lows dip down to about 57. Mainly cloudy skies expected. Tomorrow, chance for rain. Highs level off around 71. Partly cloudy skies Sunday, with daytime highs approaching 74. 82 Monday. That's the latest from the South Sound Weather Center. I'm meteorologist Laura Lockwood. Currently, it's 83 degrees.
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11: Schirler Sundays is back behind the Three Magnets Brewing in Olympia every Sunday until August 30th. 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

0: Hey, how's your summer going? 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
8: South Sound weather.
9: Ample sunshine expected this afternoon, with daytime highs approaching 87. Winds out of the northwest, 5 to 10 miles per hour. Tonight, lows dip down to about 57. Mainly cloudy skies expected. Tomorrow, chance for rain. Highs level off around 71. Partly cloudy skies Sunday, with daytime highs approaching 74. 82 Monday. That's the latest from the South Sound Weather Center. I'm meteorologist Laura Lockwood. Currently 85.
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7: South Sound Weather. Ample sunshine expected this afternoon, with daytime highs approaching 87. Winds out of the northwest, 5 to 10 miles per hour. Tonight, lows dip down to about 57. Mainly cloudy skies expected. Tomorrow, chance for rain. Highs level off around 71. Partly cloudy skies Sunday, with daytime highs approaching 74. 82 Monday. That's the latest from the South Sound Weather Center. I'm meteorologist Laura Lockwood. Right now, it's 87 degrees.

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